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0: 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K-Country's forecast from the WCJB TV 21st Alert Weather Center. Lows tonight in the low to mid-70s. Highs tomorrow in the low to mid-90s. Lows tomorrow night in the low to mid-70s. For all the current weather conditions, log on to 352today.com, your community connection.
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0: Jet Juergensmeyer. 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

0: You could win Zac Brown Band tickets, Doreen from Inverness won this morning with the Mr. Bob Morning Show at 8 a.m. And you could play to win tomorrow at 8. Go see these guys. They're going to be playing September 18th in Tampa. K-Country's forecast from the WCJB TV 21st Alert Weather Center. Lows tonight in the low to mid 70s, highs tomorrow in low to mid 90s, and lows tomorrow night in low to mid 70s. For all the current weather conditions, log on to 352today.com, your community connection.
1: It's another K-Country Concert Staycation giveaway showcasing four separate staycation concert periods, one right after the other. Staycation contest period number one will be this Monday, featuring Blake Shelton, October 24th downstate in Hollywood. Staycation contest period number two is September 28th through October 9th, starring Kane Brown, Lee Bryce, and Brantley Gilbert, November 12th in Hollywood. Staycation contest number three is October 12th through October 23rd, starring Riley Green, November 21st in St. Pete. Staycation contest period number four is October 26th through November 13th, starring Cody Johnson and Jason Aldean, February 26th and 28th in Tampa, and meet and greet passes along with 3 days hotel accommodations. All staycations come with a pair of concert tickets and hotel accommodations. 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

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K-Country's forecast from the WCJB TV 20 First Alert Weather Center. Lows tonight in the low to mid 70s. Highs tomorrow in the low to mid 90s. Lows tomorrow night in the low to mid 70s. For all the current weather conditions, log on to 352today.com, your community connection. 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
1: Did you ever do the box wine?
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1: Back in the day.
2: I am not above a box wine.
1: Oh, yeah.
2: You know, it is cheap and it tastes good and it does the job.
1: Yeah, it does. It's like, here's a box, you can put a straw in it. There you go.
2: Right, and you don't have to worry about breaking a bottle.
1: That's box wine, baby.
2: If it's perfectly in the fridge, it's perfect.
1: There you go. Or in the backseat of the car. There you go.
2: Too.
1: Big, long straw.
2: Mm-hmm.
1: While you're parked, as you have a designated driver.
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1: He's a ranch hand in a pinch, man. 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

0: It's Doreen from Inverness, one this morning with the Mr. Bob Morning Show at 8 a.m. And you could play to win tomorrow at 8. Go see these guys. They're going to be playing September 18th in Tampa. K-Country's forecast from the WCJB TV 21st Alert Weather Center. Lows tonight in the low to mid 70s. Highs tomorrow in low to mid 90s. And lows tomorrow night in low to mid 70s. For all the current weather conditions, log on to 352today.com, your community connection.
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4: 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I was in a wreck and Dan got me a check for $750,000.
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6: 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In a wreck and need a check? There's only two words you need to remember. Dan Newlin. 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
2: Say what?
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0: 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If you need serious representation when you're in a wreck, just pull out that mobile phone and just Google two words, Dan Newlin. 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
1: 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Our 43rd K-Country Acoustic Concert is on the way. 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

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From my head down to my boots, I don't do it for the money. 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I just do it anyway. 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
1: 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Here's your host, Jessica Wade.
2: Glad to have you for Music City Now. Let's get going with our spotlight track of the week. Luke Combs, this is beautiful. It's Be By You. It's sponsored by Sony Nashville.

by You is so pretty. 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Up now, a supergroup. It's Hardy featuring Eric Church, Morgan Wallen, and Tim McGraw. 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

MacArthur. So good. That's Hardy featuring Eric Church, Morgan Wallen, and Tim McGraw. And it's sponsored by Big Loud. Now we've got Caroline Jones. She's a member of the Zac Brown Band. You're It For Me, Honey is sponsored by Nashville Harbor.

You're it for me, honey. That's Caroline Jones, sponsored by Nashville Harbor. Now we turn to Zach Top. It's South of Sanity, and it's sponsored by Leo 33.

South of Sanity. That's Zach Top, sponsored by Leo 33. All right, over now to Cole Goodwin. Love this guy. Howdy is sponsored by Nashville Harbor.

0: with her.
1: That's a country song right there. It's called Howdy. His name is Cole Goodwin, and it's sponsored by Nashville Harbor. Okay, time for a duet. Carly Pearson, Riley Green. If I don't leave, I'm gonna stay. It's sponsored by BMG Nashville.

0: If I don't leave, I'm gonna stay. Carly Pierce with Riley Green, sponsored by BMG Nashville. If I don't leave, I'm gonna stay. Back in a moment. This is Music City Now.
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C'est la vie. That's life. It's Joe Nichols. It's so good. It's sponsored by Quartz Hill. Okay, you ready for Tucker Wetmore's latest? Who told you that on Music City Now?

0: Nothing on You. Isn't that good?
1: Got nothing on you.
0: His name is Jet Jurgensmeyer, and you're going to know him. That's sponsored by Simba Entertainment. 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

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It's Randy Houser, sponsored by Magnolia. All right, now we've got Lainey Wilson with John Mayer on guitar. Phone, keys, wallet. It's so good. It's sponsored by BMG Nashville.

0: 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It's so good. John Mayer plays guitar on that. It's sponsored by BMG Nashville.
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Key. That's Zach Top, and it's sponsored by Leo 33. All right, are you ready for Luke Combs? His latest, Be By You. 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

There's Luke Combs, Be By You. It's beautiful. It's our Spotlight Track of the Week, sponsored by Sony Nashville. Oh, we're doing it now. Cole Goodwin is here. This is his latest. It's called Howdy. Have mercy, looky there. 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

Howdy. That's Cole Goodwin. It's sponsored by Nashville Harbor. You ready for this duet now? Carly Pearce, Riley Green. If I don't leave, I'm gonna stay. It's sponsored by BMG Nashville.

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It's MacArthur. It's a story song, and it features Eric Church and Tim McGraw and Morgan Wallen. 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

0: for me, honey. It's so good. It's Caroline Jones, sponsored by Nashville Harbor. So we wrapped up this edition of Music City Now. Thank you for listening. We'll catch you next time.
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A green traffic light turned straight to red. 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
7: And we've got to hurry!
8: Here it is!
2: It's the best day ever, Crystal!
8: Is it?
2: Yes, it is. Oh. It's National TV Dinner Day.
8: Oh, wow.
2: Oh, yeah. Give me the Swanson now.
8: I can't remember the last time I had a TV dinner. Looked at the facts on it, you know, the calories, sodium,
2: oh,
8: all
2: it's
8: that.
2: All good for you.
8: Right.
2: Yeah. Oh, yeah. Yeah. So it's a dietitian's dream.
8: I mean, honestly, it was a weekend dream, you know? Yeah. Usually it was Thursday nights for us.
2: I used to like the chicken ones, you know?
8: Yes.
2: Oh, yeah.
8: But the chicken back then was a lot better than it is now.
2: Maybe it's our tastes have changed. I don't know. Maybe.
8: No, I peeled that chicken apart multiple times.
2: Okay.
8: It was better.
2: But you always had to get the hungry man, you know?
8: Yes.
2: Because there's more portions.
8: Yeah.
2: You know, once again, a dietitian's dream. Yeah, more portions. Yeah, okay.
8: Yeah, I was always mad that my stepdad got the nice, big, hearty one. I'm like, man, can I get those? Can I upgrade?
2: It says hungry man. It's what about hungry woman? Come on.
8: Right. I had to get the little kid one.
2: Yeah, she said it. Like going, wait, I want that big one. Come on. Come on now. What's going on? You doing all right?
8: Yeah, not bad.
2: All right. You're feeling better because you were coming down with a little bit of sniffles and all that.
8: I still have some of that cough lingering around, but definitely feel better.
2: I'm glad.
8: Thank you.
2: I'm glad. That's

93.7 K Country, Jelly Roll right there on a Thursday, getting closer and closer to the ever-loved weekend with a brand new artist, brand new song, first song ever for this dude right here. It's called Rethink Some Things. His name is Luke Combs. Good luck, buddy.

0: know, young. He's not a new artist, Bob. What's wrong with you? Just a joke to go, all right? It's all right. It's okay.
1: You know Bob's full of them.
0: Yeah, that's right. It's Luke Combs. And another one for him, probably going to be another number one song, mm-hmm. Rethink Some Things. And they're not even known with Be By You yet. You know, that's a weird.
1: That hit number one, though, did it?
0: On one chart.
1: Oh.
0: And now the record label said, hey, we're going for 2 weeks for number one on the other chart. Like, because it didn't make number one on the other one. It's like, oh.
1: Well, they figure they give this one time to.
0: It's the chart battle. I saw, you know, here, Nashville, this is how you can settle things. Have one country chart. That's it. And y'all are devoted to that one, I guess. I don't know.
1: But there's not that much money in that.
0: I don't know what's going on.
1: We have one chart. There's not that much money in that.
0: There's something going on. I don't know what it is, but it's kind of weird. So anyways, Luke Combs now has two songs on the chart, which isn't the first time that's ever happened. Morgan Wallen.
1: I know.

0: and even Luke Combs. So it's like, okay, well, and Ella. You know, it's like, well, it's okay. It happens.
1: I mean, listen, when they're hot at that moment, of course, their people are going to keep throwing out those songs.
0: Well, sure. Nashville says, hey, they're hot. Let's do this one.
1: Yep.
0: And then you get the Luke Combs wannabes, you know?
1: Mm-hmm.
0: They all sound like Luke Combs, or they all sound like Morgan Wallen, or they all start sounding like Ella Langley because, hey, that was successful. Let's go with that one.
1: I know.
0: It's like, no.
1: We haven't had a girl yet. We'll see, because there's still plenty of time. Lots of the girls are starting to make their way up.
0: Well, true.
1: So I'm going to be intrigued to start hearing as singles start coming out.
0: Okay. We'll keep you informed.
1: Oh, absolutely.
0: No doubt about that. What the heck?
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3: Yeah. Partly sunny skies through the early part of the day with scattered showers and thunderstorms developing into the afternoon and throughout the evening as highs reach the lower 90s. Tonight, storms will clear out after sunset with partly cloudy skies into the overnight hours, lows dropping into the lower to middle 70s. Friday, a mix of sun and clouds with scattered showers and storms again by the afternoon. From the TV20 First Alert Weather Center, I'm meteorologist AJ Willie on 93.7 K-Country.
4: Not too shabby. That's all right. We'll take it.
2: Yeah.
4: 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Here's Chris Jansen. Fix it drying.

0: 93.7 K Country, Luke Bryan in Country and She Knows It. That's his latest. Doing pretty good these days.
1: He's going to be in Tampa today.
0: Oh, that's right. Come on by, bro.
1: Yeah.
0: Yeah,
1: he's probably flying over us right now. Yeah, is that Leah?
0: Is that it? Oh, there he goes now.
1: Yeah.
0: He could have landed at the Ocala International Airport.
1: I feel like, I wonder if he takes the bus or if he does fly in.
0: Oh, he flies in.
1: You know, yeah. Like at what level do you just start flying in?
0: That's like all these artists, like at Rock the Country, at the Florida Horse Park here in Ocala.
1: Mm-hmm.
0: You know, here comes a helicopter, helicoptering people in.
1: Yeah, that.
0: Well, the stars, you know, the band and everybody else, maybe they're on the helicopter too.
1: Right.
0: But like the people that set up, you know, all the stage hands and all that, set up everything for the show. Yeah, they're on the ground.
1: Mm-hmm. Well, some of them, it depends. I'm sure Kenny Whitmire was on the tour bus.
0: Well,
1: right, when they're starting out, they're on that tour bus.
0: There was the Greyhound he was on.
1: Oh, I'm just saying.
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1: Quick poll going on our Facebook fan page. Where do you always seem to run into someone when you're not looking your best? Oh, yeah, it happens. It does.
2: Anytime I'm trying to get breakfast in the morning, like on the weekend.
1: Yeah.
2: I mean, I could be wearing a baseball cap. And it's been since I work here, so I'm blaming you, Mr.
1: Bob. It's all my fault. I know that.
2: I have been spotted on days that I didn't even... And no one makes a scene, but they'll just come up to me and let me know that they know. And I'm looking a hot mess.
1: And they go...
2: No makeup, a hat if you're lucky. I mean, it's always bad.
1: And they go, are you Crystal?
2: Yes.
1: And you go, no, I
2: of
1: just look
2: days,
1: like her.
2: You can't get me when I'm looking cute.
1: Are you? You can always just say, no, I get that all the time, but no, I'm not. No, my name's Janice.
2: Right, because if I open my mouth, they'll be like, oh, she's rude. Okay.
1: Yeah, on top of it. No, they just go, oh, yeah, hi.
2: Right.
1: What do you do?
2: Right. What do you do? I'm like, well, hopefully they didn't look that hard. Hi.
1: It happens to me, too. You know, it's like, you know, got a baseball cap on or whatever, you know, got really crappy clothes
2: on. A bad hair bag, right?
1: Well, no, I don't have any hair. That's almost gone. Those days are gone.
2: Right.
1: But yeah, it was like, hey, Mr. Bob. Like, oh, hey, how you doing? Uh-huh. Oh, gosh. You know?
2: Like, this is what they think I do.
1: Robert Green on our Facebook fan page says, Walmart. Yeah, well, yeah, that's true. Probably going to get a lot of Walmarts. Where do you always seem to run into someone when you're not looking your best?
2: Yeah.
1: We'd love to hear from you. 877-93-7783. Also on our Facebook fan page, you can reply there, too. There's Miranda.

0: all about Scotty McCrary's engagement right there. And this is it on top of the hill, mountain, actually, in North Carolina. Yeah. Isn't that cool? Bam. And now he's married, got a couple of kids, he and Gabi. Mm-hmm. So that's pretty cool.
1: So
0: little
1: cute.
0: Story right there. Love it. A little story song from 93.7 K Country. Hello, 6 o'clock snoozers. Welcome to the world, and welcome to the world of wrecks on a busy, busy highway, huh?
1: Yeah, so this morning, it actually just happened a little while ago on 44 in Marion Oaks Pass.
0: Ah.
1: There was an accident that occurred, so it was causing some roadblocks. Mm,
0: thank you, Crystal. Yeah, 44.
1: Yeah,
0: oh,
1: I know. Nightmare.
0: Man. I don't know. It seems to be almost like about every day. Mm-hmm. Yesterday it wasn't. So
1: yeah, I avoid 484 like I avoid 200 anymore.
0: Yeah, 200 and 484. You know, Arch Road. You know, it's all in there. You got the busy areas. Probably got them in Citrus County, huh?
1: Oh, yeah. 491?
0: There it is.
1: Get it. That right neat area over by Target.
0: Don't even think
1: to go there around school time or when people are getting out of work.
0: I always get in the wrong lane there in front of Target coming back this way. I always get in the wrong to turn left.
1: Uh-huh.
0: You know, I go get the turn left lane and it's the one going in the Target. No, I don't want this one. No.
1: You know what? You never know. Maybe the universe is trying to tell you should go to the Target.
0: I get in there and we drive around and we come out the other side.
1: It's a big one in there.
0: Yeah, it is. It's like, oh, man. So a lot of areas have those high traffic areas, better known as the HTAs.
1: Mm-hmm.
0: And those are just a few of them. Oh, man. Mm-mm-mm. Mr. Bob and Crystal, quick pull going on. Where do you always seem to run into someone when you're not looking your best? It just happens. 877-937-7883. You can call or you can text. What have we got in texting, Crystal?
1: We have a couple of good ones. Yeah. Kevin in Ocala says the bathroom. So, I'm sure it's very awkward for guys.
0: But it is true.
1: Mm. Then we've got Chef Chubbs from Summerfield said, Facebook Messenger. One day not feeling well, and everyone in your family wants a video call you.
0: That's right. Uh-oh.
1: It's true. I won't pick up a video call. You didn't ask me. I'm not picking up.
0: Yes. Come on. Now, what are you doing?

0: Plus.
1: Down at 37 K Country, Keith Urban, and messed up as me, and as I'm learning Spanish this morning for my co-host, it's like, well, you know, we got these wrecks going on too. Nicole just told us about one on Weston Ellen Road, huh?
2: Yeah, so Weston Ellen Road, which is right in front of To Your Health, it looks like in that area there was an accident causing both directions to be blocked.
1: Ah, okay. Thank you, Nicole. Mm-hmm. And also, what, 484 too?
2: 484 and Marion Oaks Pass. There was an accident right there blocking.
1: And the reason why I was having a Spanish lesson this morning is because you said that your aunt, your grandmother? Your grandmother said you don't do basically anything on Thursday because all things happen on Thursday. And then you went into this.
2: Right. Oh, I was like.
1: Yeah, do it. Come on, make it happen.
2: Lo mueve, no se case, no vuela, no hace nada.
1: And I thought I heard, did I hear house in there somewhere? And you went, no.
2: No, I was like, don't get married. Yeah, Thursdays you don't do anything. Because Mr. Bob's like, why are there so many wrecks? I was like, probably because it's Thursday.
1: So what she said, what's it translated into English? Basically?
2: On Thursdays, you don't get married. You don't buy a house. You don't do nothing. You don't fly. You don't do nothing.
1: Oh, I kind of heard home. It was a house. Okay. Yeah. Okay.
2: Yeah.
1: Wow. I'm doing okay.
2: So basically, major life things, don't do it on a Thursday. I'm like, so what am I supposed to do? Stay in bed?
1: Yeah, there you go. And thank you for that. Or gracias. Okay, thank you so much.
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0: Blake Shelton, 93.7 K Country. Going to be our first staycation, and it starts this Monday at 7:15 with the keywords with us. How about it?
1: That's right.
0: Ooh,
1: give me the first keyword, and then off you go.
0: And he's going to be downstate in Hollywood. And you're like, okay, cool. All right, that's good. That's a beautiful thing. And you're like, okay, well, we're just going to drive down there and that's it and come and drive back. No, you got two nights, hotel accommodations, and to help you out with that fuel, about $200 in fuel. Man, there you go.
1: Yeah, the gas prices, that's a nice nice little bonus to it.
0: Blake Shelton winding up his 2026 tour. I know he's just here in town, but yeah, now you get to go see him yourself.
1: And the whole setup, like the whole uppity up with him.
0: So the keyword happens at 7:15. 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After we give you the first keyword, what happens there, Crystal?
1: Oh, we're going to give you the times the other keywords will happen because each keyword is an entry for you.
0: Oh, yeah. How about that? So it all happens this Monday, and we've got more staycations after that.
1: Some really good ones.
0: Oh, it's crazy.

0: blocked on, was it on
1: Weston Ellen Road
0: in front of To Your Health.
1: Oh, okay.
0: So if you're heading to like the Crystal River area or coming down, y'all, both lanes are blocked.
1: And our traffic spotter, Nicole, let us know about that. Thank you, Nicole. Thank Appreciate you. You so much. And all our traffic spotters. You guys are rocking it all the time. No doubt. Coming up in about an hour, it's 6:24 right now. Coming up around 7:30 or so, we're going to have the K-Country 352 Morning Mindbender for Zach Brown Band concert tickets in Tampa on September 18th.
0: Mm-hmm.
1: How about that?
0: Just 8 days away.
1: Yeah. So you're like, going, okay, what's one? Well, it's all about the 352. So if you're well-versed on what in and around the 352, you're going to be, I may know this question.
0: Listen, y'all, I grew up here and I think I am. And when I see these questions, I'm like, where did you get this?
1: so that's going to be, we'll have a question for you. And we'll give you about 15 minutes till 7:45 to enter it. At 877-937-7883. That's our little text line and our studio line.
0: I'm impressed by how many people know this stuff.
1: That's coming up once again about an hour from now.
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1: Hey, yep, forgot to turn the microphones
2: Jimmy!
1: On. Yeah, you know.
2: When in doubt,
1: is he
2: Jimmy.
1: Here already?
2: He's I don't know. If not, he should have been. Maybe that button would have been out.
1: Well,
2: hit.
1: I don't know. Our listeners are going, what are you talking about? So, anyways, you know, I sent away for this perfume that I wanted, this cologne, and it cost me almost as much as what it would cost me if I would have gotten. But they discontinued the perfume.
2: Are you talking about me?
1: Yeah.
2: And Ella Langley and Noise?
1: I am. Mm-hmm.
2: Are you going to tell me that they're going to re-release some stuff?
1: No.
2: And then I went hunting for nothing?
1: I don't know. But well, you got her perfume.
2: Yeah, I finally found it on Posh Market. Someone was selling it for only $5 above the actual price.
1: So now do you wear it every day?
2: Not every day. Are you kidding me? I can only find one honest person in this world on those reselling markets.
1: And you just want to be her, right? There you go.
2: Well, that's essentially the better version of me is what this song is about.
1: And that's what the perfume's called, right?
2: Yes.
1: From King Country. Yeah.

Hey, take the kids on that zip line. Woo! That's what we do here in North Central Florida. Today's best country. You live it, we play it. 93.7.

0: 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Well, there's a new country music scam trending.
1: He's not really blind. He's a scam artist.
2: Sounds like a scam.
3: Scam artist waltzing into people's rooms.
4: Scam artist.
5: Scam artist.
6: It's a scam.
7: It's a scam.
8: You're scamming him?
9: What is your scam?
10: This whole scamming thing is getting kind of dangerous.
11: Con man. Con artist.
0: Oh, the country music scam. Here we go. 63-year-old woman. She lost $384,000 to a scammer.
12: No.
0: She met on TikTok.
12: Oh my God. Who did they say they were?
0: Well, the scammer posed as an up-and-coming country music star.
12: No.
0: He asked for money to support his career.
12: No.
0: I need some support. Come on.
12: No. Why are we just handing money to people like that?
0: You make me a star, and I'll pay you back tenfold. Well, the woman sent the money, bought hundreds of Apple gift cards to transfer additional funds.
12: No!
0: The scammer repeatedly told her not to tell her family about the relationship.
12: Stop it.
0: And her children eventually discovered the scam, and others have been contacted. So it's like, she's not the only one.
12: This just rips. Also, I mean, devil's advocate, because it's like, how are we so gullible?
0: Yeah. It's like, watch
12: listen, any
0: that.
12: More if someone says, don't tell your family, it's a scam.
0: It's 100%.
12: No one says that. We're not in middle school.
0: She's out $384,000.

0: $60,000.
1: That's heartbreaking.
0: It really is. 63-year-old woman. So, watch out for those scams. They happen all, I mean, they pop up all the time on the phone, you know? It's like just delete, delete, delete, you know?
1: I just don't know how. I guess, you know, I mean, luckily it hasn't, I would love for someone to try to scam me.
0: There you go.
1: You won't.
0: This Monday is our 43rd K-Country Acoustic Concert. Jacob Hackworth's going to be there. I understand Kenny Whitmire's going to be there. He's just in town, too, for Rock the Country.
1: Yeah.
0: Jet Jerkinsmeyer. And this guy right here, who you just interviewed. Is
1: Matt
0: and
1: Metcalf?
0: That guy right there. Right there. Oh, this guy.
1: Yeah. He's from Florida, too, y'all.
0: He is. Mm-hmm. Tickets on sale at our website and at the Riley. It's Matt and Metcalf. Check it out. Here.

0: 93.7 K Country. It's Tim McGraw, a real good man right there. Now, Tim McGraw going to be in concert, was it the 25th or 24th?
1: Yeah, 25th.
0: Okay. Wow, that'll be here before you know.
1: Mm-hmm.
0: Man, this month is flying by already.
1: I know.
0: It's the 10th already. It's like, come on now.
1: It's going to be mid-September soon. I almost said June. Wow.
0: Wow, there you go. That's pretty
1: good. Wishful thinking.
0: Yeah, how about it? Partly sunny, chance of afternoon showers, highs in the low 90s. We got one wreck cleared up, and we got another one that's still there. Huh?
1: Yeah, 484 and Marion Oaks Pass in Ocala. That's still happening. So you're still seeing some roadblocks there.
0: Mm. TSA, you know, the ones at the airport.
1: Yeah.
0: They're considering allowing TSA pre-check members, you know, you've got the pre-check and all that kind of stuff, to bring bottles of water through the airport security now. And I'm like going, okay, well, I often wonder why you can't bring the water through before. You know, it's just I know it could be, well, it could be explosives instead of water. Well, if you make them drink out of it every time you walk through, then there you go. Then it's water.
1: I was going to say, yeah, I thought if it was closed, you can get it through.
0: Yeah.
1: Like if you just got it on that other side, as long as the bottle itself
0: is not cracked open. That might be. That could be.
1: Mm-hmm.
0: But if it's already open, it's like, well, you know what you do? I think here's what you do. TSA guys and gals, all you got to do is go ahead and have them take a sip of the water. Won't be any kind of, nitroglycerin or explosives or gasoline.
1: That's kind of true.
0: I would imagine if they're going to drink it.
1: Yeah. Yeah, I'm sad because my, like, hydro flask, you know, I always have one, a Stanley or something.
0: Yeah, yeah.
1: I have to have it empty when I get to that side, and then I have to purchase their water for, like, $10.
0: I know. You get on the other side, it's like, whoa. And food,
1: uh-huh.
0: You know, you go, oh, we got a food court. I'm like, yeah, you do.
1: Mm-hmm.
0: For how much for that burger?
1: How what? Much for a McDonald's? You know how this is in the real world out there?
0: Yeah, it's like, come on now. coming up in about 3.5 minutes, we've got Crystal's Corner. What's going on in the corner?
1: Well, one more week and this song could tie for one of the biggest hits to date.
0: Okay. All right. Well, can't be this one because it's brand new for him.
1: You're right.
0: Jason Aldean and Anytime Soon from 93.7 K Country.

0: talk about it anytime soon. That's going to be one of our staycations, too, all coming up. Yeah. The first one with Blake Shelton coming up on Monday. So, whew, man, the staycation starting all over again.
1: Yeah, we're excited. So many great ones. And, I mean, it's going to be taking you through, well, lots of trips.
0: Lots.
1: Mm-hmm.
0: So, and it's totally free to you. You're like going, okay.
1: You just got to play.
0: Yeah, that's right. Partly sunny, chance of afternoon showers. Highs in the low 90s. We're back to that again? Okay. All right.
1: Just one more taste right before the holidays.
0: Oh, yeah. A little tasty taste. So, so I'm kind of planning on that happening again today. Here we go.
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1: Well, you know, Prince Harry, Meghan Markle made their way back toward the royal family's way.
0: Across the pond.
1: Across the pond.
0: Yes.
1: Well, Prince William is actually really furious with Prince Harry presenting himself as carrying out royal work. He's like, they're not with us.
0: No, they're not.
1: So basically, I guess he's been doing some stuff. He's also just really worried that the two are actually going to be utilizing some of the staff that they know and getting information about what is happening inside the royal home.
0: Oh, gosh.
1: So this has gotten really heated. I mean, now we've got two brothers that are literally trying everything to get at each other.
0: And Meghan Markle right in the middle.
1: And Meghan Markle right in the middle.
0: Right in the... Oh.
1: Absolutely. Very sad. So this is going to be definitely something to watch and to see how it all unfolds.
0: No doubt.
1: So Kane Brown, as we know, he's a new Florida resident, everybody.
0: Yeah.
1: Well, he wants to give you some advice on fantasy football in case maybe it's your first go-round. Oh. Here's what he says.
3: If I was playing fantasy for the first time, I would definitely look at the projected points because they're not going to steer you wrong. And I would also... if you're going to get a star that gets hurt a lot, I would make sure you have the backup.
0: Oh, got a backup.
1: I mean, I'm not supposed to pick just based on who has better colors and whose jersey's nicer.
0: Sometimes it works.
1: Ella Langley's Choosin' Texas has spent 21 weeks at the number one on the Billboard Hot 100, which is all genres.
0: Yeah.
1: Combined in one. Now, this song is 1 week away from tying with Mariah Carey's All I Want for Christmas. You know, no one has been able to touch Mariah for years.
0: Yes.
1: She's 1 week away from tying it. Could she very well actually outdo her and hold it for another 2 weeks? Y'all, I'm rooting. All I Want for Christmas is for Ella to end up being the number one at that chart. For all the news from Nashville and more, go to 93.7kcountry.com.
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4: 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Burger King has launched a Facebook app that offers a free Whopper to users who delete 10 friends.
5: Wait, come again? They will.
4: Burger King has launched a Facebook app that offers a free Whopper to users who delete 10 of their friends.
5: Is there a limit? Because I mean, there's definitely a lot of people I can delete that are that I really don't care about. I'm just wondering how many Whoppers I can get out of this game.
4: Yeah, so I guess the question we're asking is friend or Whopper, and why?
5: Well, it depends. The Whopper might come first. Absolutely.
4: Yeah. What specific friend is getting dumped first?
5: Right. Friends. Why? It's Facebook. You don't. You probably don't really know half those people. They're not friends. They're not. They're acquaintances.
4: Yeah, someone that you just said, okay. Yeah, all right, yeah.
5: Right. I'm going to start the acquaintance book.
4: So, yeah, friend or Whopper and why? 877-937-7883. You can call or you can text.

0: Allie Green. Damn good day to leave right there. What that's all about right now. On a Thursday, getting closer and closer to the ever-loving weekend.
1: Almost here. Yeah. It's Friday Eve already, y'all.
0: It is. I love that. Yeah, partly sunny. Chance of afternoon showers. Highs in the low 90s. So there you have it right there from 9 to 3 to 7. Cake, everybody. We're asking about friend or whopper and why. The reason why is Burger King has launched a Facebook app that offers a free whopper to users who delete 10 friends. And the users have to install the Whopper Sacrifice app and then choose 10 people to remove from their friends list. And the app posts a message on each deleted friend's wall saying they've been sacrificed for a free Whopper.
1: I love that.
0: A lot of people have downloaded the app. It's like, okay.
1: I'm going to. I don't know. I won't.
0: So I'm not.

0: Not sure if it's been launched in the United States. I know this came from across the pond in the United Kingdom. Mm-hmm. So I'm like, what the heck? So, yeah, friend or whopper and why? What specific friend is getting dumped? So, yeah, 877-937-7883. You can call or you can text. What have we got in texting, Crystal?
1: Carol from Ocala said, most people aren't real friends on there. So she agreed with us earlier.
0: Yeah.
1: Totally dump some. And at my age, unfortunately, there's probably a few of them not even still alive.
0: Oh. Well, that happens, doesn't it? It does. So how about y'all? Yeah. Friend or whopper and why? From 93.7 K Country with Dan and Shay's latest and say so.

0: Yeah, don't hold back. If, you know, hey, you're going through a tough time or whatever, let somebody know. Just say so.
1: Right. People can't read your minds. That's a sad, that's a sad reality.
0: Yeah.
1: You know?
0: If you're looking for some help, just say so. Come on now. 93.7 K Country, latest from Dan and Shay. Partly sunny, chance of afternoon showers. Highs in the low 90s. 484 is still a mess.
1: I don't know. Let's check. I actually forgot to check it.
0: Okay.
1: Let's see.
0: FHP, what are they saying?
1: They say it's still there.
0: Oh.
1: So it's a possibility with 484. You never know.
0: 484
1: so,
0: and what?
1: 484 and Marion Oaks Pass.
0: Hmm. 484 anymore, I tell you. It's just turned into one of those nightmare kind of roads in Marion County. We have a lot of nightmare roads all over the place. State Road 200 further in Marion County. Also, you know, you got Alachua County. Every county has their nightmare roads. You know, you got Archer Road. You know, you got Newberry Road. Just, okay, trying to get off the interstate at Newberry Road. Oh, man, you're going to die. I don't know.
1: You know, if everyone followed the driving rules, I think we'd be okay.
0: Yeah.
1: That's the problem. People.
0: Yeah, I have a message for all the automakers in Michigan and all that kind of stuff. Hey, save yourself some money and us too. Don't put turn signals on the cars in the future, okay? Because nobody's using them, okay?
1: That's a valid point.
0: Just saying.
1: So many times. But, you know, have you ever noticed the ones who aren't using the turning signal, there is something wrong with their car? Have you ever noticed?
0: Not all the time.
1: Okay, not all the time. But there is a good at least 60% of the time. That car is so beat up, you're like, no wonder.
0: Yeah, we got Cadillac Escalade boy going down the road. You know, his turn signals aren't busted on that.
1: I've seen that one.
0: You know what I'm saying?
1: I've seen that one.
0: All right, there you go.
1: I know what you're talking about.
0: All right, Derek. Yeah, Burger King has launched a Facebook app. I do believe this is in the United Kingdom across the pond, but it may be here before you know it. That offers a free Whopper to users who delete 10 friends. And the users actually install the Whopper Sacrifice app and then choose 10 people to remove from their friends list. So, and the app posts a message then on each deleted friend's wall saying, yeah, you've been sacrificed for a free Whopper.
1: Right.
0: I'm like, wow. Okay, so we're wondering, friend or Whopper and why? And what specific friend is getting dumped and why? I don't know. You can text, call 877-937-7883. Text in, Crystal, what's going on?
1: Rick in English said, I'm very selective with who's on my friends list. Burger King needs to lower the bar if they expect me to participate.
0: Oh, well, all right.
1: You know what, though? Good for you, Rick.
0: Well, there you go, buddy.
1: I was once like that all of a sudden I was like, whoa, what happened?
0: What?
1: Where did all these people get on here?
0: And Brenda from Summerfield. Now, what do you think?
2: Oh, I'd delete 10 friends.
0: Oh, you would, huh?
2: I don't need them.
0: Oh, you know,
2: I'll take the Whopper.
0: Oh, is that what you'll get?
2: Oh, yeah, there's some easy cleanup on my Facebook. I don't clean it very often.
0: Oh,
2: yeah.
0: Really? What?
2: Too much drama, too many government posts, whatever. Somebody's always doing too much, and I don't need it.
0: Yeah, I don't need it. Just give me a Whopper. Come on now.
1: Absolutely. Also, why we're using it for therapy sessions, so you should call your doctor.
0: Yeah.

0: Taps, your water perfected for the holidays.
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3: K-Country's forecast from the WCJB TV 20 First Alert Weather Center.
4: Partly sunny skies through the early part of the day with scattered showers and thunderstorms developing into the afternoon and throughout the evening as highs reach the lower 90s. Tonight, storms will clear out after sunset with partly cloudy skies into the overnight hours, lows dropping into the lower to middle 70s. Friday, a mix of sun and clouds with scattered showers and storms again by the afternoon. From the TV 20 First Alert Weather Center, I'm meteorologist AJ Willie on 93.7 K-Country.
5: Well, coming up on about 15 minutes, the K-Country 352 Morning Mind Bender. 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

0: 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You live it, we play it. That's Brandon from Kenny Chesney. Love that song, man. Could be going on tour. We can't, you know, we actually know of a date, okay? We're not allowed to say what it is. Like, okay, we won't say it. Maybe. No, we won't do that.
1: Mr. Ruppy, you can't say it.
0: No, we can't. But we understand there's going to be a tour announced soon,
1: mm-hmm.
0: Okay? We can safely say it'll be for 2027, next year. Okay?
1: Yeah, nothing will be happening, you know, from now to Christmas.
0: Yeah, right. So kind of keep that in mind. So, and I'm sure you will. So, yeah, it's just one of those.
1: They're all going to check to see if it's been leaked somewhere.
0: What's going on? What is going on? Boy, I don't know. You know, you've got the Ella Langley perfume, Be Her. Is mm-hmm. that it? Okay, that's cool. But I don't know if you'd want this. Brock's, the candy people. Brock's.
1: Yeah, okay.
0: They have now launched a candy corn perfume.
1: Yeah. No, absolutely not. I don't even like candy corn. Why would I want to smell like it?
0: I don't either.
1: What do you mean, smell like wax?
0: I didn't know it really had a smell to it. I know it's just all sugar. You know, it's sugar buzz.
1: It's got a smell to it.
0: Well, I don't
1: know. It smells like wax.
0: Hey, my smeller left a long time ago.
1: No, I don't think it. If you have enough of them, you can... Yeah, put them in your hand and sniff
0: them.
1: Yeah,
0: but you want perfume. You don't want the perfume. Does anybody want to smell
1: the candy?
0: No, I
1: don't even want
0: corn?
1: The candy. I don't even like it. If I liked it, maybe I'd be singing a different song, but I don't like it.
0: Coming up after the break, we've got for you the K-Country 352 Morning Mindbender for Zach Brown Band concert tickets in Tampa, September 18th, right around the corner, too.
1: Just 8 days away.
0: Today's the 10th. It's mm-hmm. come on, what's going on? You're like, okay, how about that? Of course, if you're looking for the fall guide, things to do this fall, 352today.com has got it going on.

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1: Yeah, they just launched that. I think it was earlier this week sometime. So go check it out.
0: It's awesome. Things to do. 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
12: All right, here we go. K-Country 352 Morning Mindbender. Now, you have until 7:45 this morning. We're going to give you a couple extra minutes. 7:28 right now. All right? Now, you got to give us the correct answer. Text one word, answer only. Keep that in mind. And check your spelling, too, all right?
9: Please check your spelling.
12: Voice to text doesn't work too well sometimes, okay? And once you get that, you go, oh, I know the answer. You text the correct answer, a one-word answer, to 877-937-7883. One qualifier out of all who randomly selected, now I actually did it right, is randomly selected by our computer to win a pair of tickets to the Zac Brown Band concert September 18th in Tampa.
9: Mm-hmm.
12: All right. There you go. Here's the question. One word answer. Bellevue High School teams go by this nickname. What is it?
9: No.
12: Well, what?
9: That one's easy.
12: Oh, well, you said they were hard before.
9: I know, but no, it's when you use roads and landmarks and all that. I need landmarks, not street signs.
12: Okay, then I stand corrected.
9: That's where I lost.
12: What street sign is near Bellevue High School?
9: No, that's not the question.
12: That's not it? Okay.
9: No.
12: Bellevue High School teams go by this nickname. What is it? Well, if you're in the 352 for a while, you probably know what it is.
9: Mm-hmm.
12: If you are new to the 352, you're going, what? Google is your friend.
9: Right, especially if you don't even know what Bellevue is.
12: Where?

0: 93.7 K Country, Zach John King right there. Yeah, get drink a little bit right there. 7:35, you got another 10 minutes. Several opportunities for you to get in on this with the K Country 352 Morning Mind Bender. You have to go ahead and text us the correct one word answer to 877-937-7883 for Zach Brown Band concert tickets. Ooh, buddy, September 18th in Tampa, just 8 short days away. Here's the question once again. Bellevue High School teams go by this nickname. What is it? A lot of y'all got it wrong. A lot of y'all got it right. Over 200 of y'all ready.
1: Right.
0: All right. Okay, so it's like, okay, so... Some of the wrong answers, Diamondbacks? No?
1: Someone said Gators.
0: No, it's not Gators.
1: I mean, it was probably, like, to be fair, maybe their 10th try.
0: Not Wolverines, all right? A not rattlesnake. That's close. Now you're going, oh, now we know what it is. Yeah, okay. Everybody in Bellevue's going, okay, we got it. It's all
1: right. That's how you know.
0: That's right. And once again, not the Gators.
1: Yeah, where did that come from?
0: I don't know.
1: I should see how many times they tried to text.
0: Do you know what it is? Well, come on, bring it. We're waiting for you. We'll hold the phone. Why we hold the phone? I don't know, but we're gonna do that.
1: No, we said not Wolverines.
0: That's right. All right, it's Chase Rice. Eyes on you, K Country. Here we go.
2: We've been to both Carolinas, seen a big Montana sky, driven up and down the coast a few times, London, Paris, paradise. But ain't got much memory of the scenes, come to think I missed them all. And damn, babe,

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0: The staycations start all over again.
1: On Monday.
2: Yeah. How about that? Whoa.
1: I feel like we just ended.
2: Yeah, I felt like it too. Yeah, staycations. First one is Blake Shelton, downstate in Hollywood. Yeah, and of course, it comes with $200 in fuel, too, and two nights hotel accommodations.
1: You're like, it's quite the package. Everything you need.
2: See this guy in concert. It all starts this Monday morning, 7:15, with Keywords. Whew. Loving it. And that's not the only one. We got more after that, too, from 93.7 Kick. But here's Blakey Blake.

0: Still breathing.
1: It's Megan Maroney. She's still breathing. There you go. And she's okay.
2: And the part is that I was sitting here texting back our someone, and Mr. Bob starts doing his heartbeat with his hand.
1: My heart's still beating.
2: And I couldn't help. Mr. Bob's also still, his heart's still breathing.
1: My heart's still beating.
2: I mean, sometimes I don't see it all. I don't know if you realize that I see it. When I do, though.
1: No. Here, you see all.
2: No, I don't know about that.
1: Oh, yeah, you do.
2: The corner of my eye, I definitely saw it. Sometimes I'll see you look and you're like, is she watching? I got to be careful with her.
1: Okay. That's right. I was just singing along and I'll just
2: start recording. Leave my phone running.
1: Wait till I start dancing. There you go. Yeah. A white man overbite.
2: You go ahead and make us viral, please. Yeah, all right, dance. Okay. With that overbite.
1: Yeah. It's the white man overbite. What's going on? Yeah. Hey, sugar.
2: Yeah. No,
1: so
2: never
1: bad.
2: Again.
1: It's so bad.
2: It's horrible.
1: So geeky. I love it. K Country 352 Morning Mind Bender. Oh boy, a lot of y'all got it right. Mm-hmm. A lot of y'all got it wrong.
2: A lot of you tried really hard.
1: Yeah.
2: So E for effort.
1: We've got one. Our computer randomly chose. Let's call this person. See, let's go down here. Oh, look at that! Wow, how about that?
3: Hi. If you record your name and reason for calling, I'll see if this person is available.
1: Okay, Mr. Bob and Crystal.
3: Thanks, Bob. Please stay on the line.
1: Yeah, okay, will do.
2: Thanks, Bob.
1: What is this? What is this?
4: Hello?
1: Hey, who's this?
4: This is Misty. Who is this?
1: Hi, Misty. It's Mr. Bob and Crystal calling from K-Country.
4: Oh, my God.
1: Oh, yeah, okay.
2: I was like, didn't your friend tell you? Oh. What's that thing for, then?
1: Yeah, that little thing at the beginning says, yeah, wow. That's interesting.
4: That is awesome.
1: Oh, okay. Okay. Wow.
2: She left. She's already at the show.
1: Yes. So
4: I'm sorry.
1: Oh, that's all right. That's all right. What are you doing this morning?
4: Oh, I just got to work.
1: Oh, where do you work at?
4: I'm a substitute at Union County High School.
2: Oh, wow. Very cool.
1: All right. We asked a question. Bellevue High School teams go by this nickname. What is it?
4: Rattlers.
1: Rattlers. That's it. Way to go. Now, did you know that?
4: I did not.
1: Oh, you
4: I did
1: not. Oh, gosh. How'd you find out?
4: I had to phone a friend.
2: I was going to say, what friend? That friend is going to have to go to the show with you
1: that's
2: now.
1: That's right. There you go. Well, a lot of people got the same answer you did, too, but you were chosen by our computer, and you're going to go to the Zac Brown Band concert September 18th in Tampa.
4: Thank y'all so much.
1: You're welcome so much, Misty. Way to go.
2: She really wanted to go.
1: Wow. There you have it.
2: You think she's going to take that friend?
1: I don't know. She should.
2: If she has a husband, I feel sorry for him.
1: Oh, look out.
2: Right. The friend has to go. It's almost, or at least you got to ask the friend.
1: We're going to do it again tomorrow at 7:30 with a 352 Morning Mind Bender. Congratulations, Misty.
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1: Almost perfect, almost perfect, almost perfect.
2: Wow, okay. Yeah, Apple introduced the new foldable iPhone yesterday. It's the iPhone Duo and the iPhone 18 Pro yesterday. So what's the funniest or weirdest thing you or someone you know

0: 93.7 K-Country, Kelsey Hart, live with you. Apple introduced the new foldable iPhone Duo and the iPhone 18 Pro yesterday. What do you got, a 15?
1: I have a 15 Pro. 15?
0: Wow. Mm-hmm. All right. You're three off.
1: That's okay.
0: Probably cost you a fortune to get that. You know, iPhone 18 Pro?
1: Yeah, well, at least I can own a phone. Well, some people are still paying
0: because they
1: do like the monthly on their phone. I just buy them outright.
0: It's
1: like,
0: so expensive. Mm-hmm. Phones.
1: That's why I only buy it once every 10 years.
0: Every 10 years. There you go.
1: Just buy it outright.
0: Lightning hit our house or near our house or whatever, blew out my computer, my desktop computer at home.
1: Mm-hmm.
0: It's like, so Mason and I built that computer, more him than me.
1: Oh, wow.
0: A couple of years ago. You know, it's been working great. Well, not anymore. So it's like, whoops. So he stopped by the house before he went to work at the Millennium Mall for the Apple store.
1: Uh-huh.
0: And I asked him, I said, hey, he goes, yeah, hey, Bob, you know what? I said, what? Yeah, the iPhone Duo came out. I said, I know. I said, we were talking about it. I'm here. Did they let you know about it at work? He said, no. I'll find out when I go into work today about what it's all about. They just announced it. I went, wow, they didn't even tell the employees.
1: That makes sense. I mean, people leak stuff anymore. Not that Mason would, but there's a lot like Mason that who will.
0: Yeah, I guess
1: so.
0: So they
1: got to keep it from everybody.
0: It's one of those, wow. Well, with Apple doing that, what's the funniest or weirdest thing you or someone you know has dropped their phone in besides a toilet? You know, that happens. And whatever you dropped in, did the phone still work?
1: Mm.
0: Yeah, 877-937-7883. You can call or you can text. Love to hear from you. It's like one of those, what are you going to do?
1: We already got a toilet one.
0: Oh, yeah. I will say that happened to Big Red here, too.
1: That happened to me at a club.
0: Yeah, he had one of those clip, you know, the phone in the clip on the belt.
1: Oh, wow.
0: And boing, it flew off and went right in the toilet. I went, oh, no.

0: Parker McCollum, To Be Loved By You, 93.7 K Country, today's best country. You live it, we play it. Yes, we do. Partly sunny, chance of afternoon showers, highs in the low 90s. Man, we got to get away from the pit dripping weather. Come on now. Same thing for tomorrow.
1: It's going to be, listen, okay.
0: I'm whining.
1: Because here's what's going to happen. December, January, you'll be whining about how cold it is. So I want you to take this little moment, buckle it up. Take it, put it in a little pocket,
0: there you go.
1: And then remember it in January.
0: Thank you so much.
1: Yeah.
0: Yes, I think
1: here
0: I will.
1: Here for you.
0: Okay. I know you are. So, yeah, Apple introduced this new foldable iPhone Duo and the iPhone 18 Pro yesterday. And I'm sure there's a bunch of iPhone geeks, and I love you guys. I do, because I got them in my own family.
1: Mm-hmm.
0: I'm ready to just, man, go. Our great nephew works at the Apple store at the Millennium Mall. It's like okay. And the first thing he told me yesterday, he goes, hey, you know what? I get a discount. For, you know, being an employee.
1: Right.
0: Yeah, so I'm going to get whatever one he was saying he was going to get.
1: Probably the 18.
0: And I get that, and I traded my phone. He goes, it's going to wind up costing me $85 for a brand new one.
1: See, that's okay, because he works there.
0: Yeah.
1: We're talking about these other people like us who work there that end up paying thousands of dollars. Why are we still fixated on gadgets?
0: He only gets like a 10% discount or something like that, but, you know, it's not like exorbitant.
1: Well,
0: so I'm like, okay.
1: Yeah, but he took care of that other one. They're probably going to get that trade in.
0: That's So yeah, well, with that, we'll put a little spin on this. What's the funniest or weirdest thing you or someone you know has dropped their phone in beside the toilet, and did the phone still work? 877-937-7883. Call, text. Crystal, what's going on texting?
1: So John in Ocala says, I dropped an old Nokia phone.
0: Oh, wow.
1: In the snow while I was piling. Obviously, this is not in Florida.
0: Oh, yeah, he's plowing, huh?
1: Yeah. 3 months later, my stepdad was cleaning the yard. They didn't find it while it was still snowing.
0: Okay.
1: But his stepdad found it 3 months later. And the whole thing was still working.
0: Oh,
1: that thing sat through snow, sun. It got wet and dried. I don't know how many times. But he ended up finding it. Wow.
0: And Lisa from Ocala, how about you?
2: We were eating dinner one night. We're not supposed to have our phones at the table for very good reasons. And this is definitely one of them. My sister dropped her slider phone in a bowl of chili.
0: Oh.
2: You want to know how she got that thing clean?
0: No, how?
2: She licked it clean.
0: No!
2: She legitimately licked all the chili off her phone.
0: Get out! No.
2: She had to hurry up and lick it clean before our dad saw that it was covered in chili or she would have been in some trouble.
0: She licked her phone, huh?
1: I mean.
0: Oh, man.
1: You know, you got to, duty calls, you got to take care of it.
0: Good to the last drop, I guess. Huh?
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2: Nice mix of sun and clouds through the first part of the day. That'll allow temperatures to make it into the lower 90s before the scattered showers and storms start to pick up into the afternoon and the evening. Tonight, skies are partly cloudy once the storms clear out. Lows will drop into the lower to middle 70s. Good mix of sun and clouds on Friday, too. Another good chance for scattered showers and storms in the afternoon. From the TV20 First Alert Weather Center, I'm meteorologist AJ Willie on 93.7 K-Country.
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1: All right, over in Gainesville on Northwest 30th Avenue and Northwest 97th, you're seeing roadblocks due to an accident, so just a heads up.
4: It's on 39th?
1: 39th.
4: Okay. All right, got it. All right, okay. Give yourself some time this morning, busy area. 93.7 K-Country, yeah, so what'd you drop your phone into? You know, besides the toilet.
1: Oh, there's a lot.
4: Oh.
1: What about a porter potty? I feel like that's a different kind of toilet.
4: Well,
1: that's a whole different planet, actually.
4: Yeah. Well, it really is.
1: Doesn't count as a regular toilet.
4: You don't want to do a deep dive in the porter potty.
1: It's garbage.
4: Okay? Man. Yeah, 877-937-7883. You can call or you can text with Dustin Lynch.

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0: 93.7 K Country. Zach Toppin, south of Sanity, still working that wreck on Northwest 39th Avenue in Gainesville.
1: Yeah, so that's still there, but we also have a new one.
0: Oh, there's another one.
1: Yeah, 484 again, y'all. Now it's 484 westbound by Marion Oaks.
0: It never ends.
1: No.
0: Boy, how about that? We got it going on, of course, this Monday morning. It starts all over again. Our cake exclusive K Country Concert Staycation giveaways. Mm-hmm.

0: We got four of them. The first one is with Blake Shelton downstate in Hollywood. A couple nights hotel accommodations and $200 in fuel.
1: Yeah, and then we'll also throw in those tickets to the show.
0: That helps too. Mm-hmm. Yeah.
1: Mm-hmm.
0: Because you're like, oh, what are we just driving down there?
1: Right.
0: Just
1: driving down. Just
0: yeah.
1: for fun.
0: Yeah, we get a little road trip.
1: I'd still take the free hotel.
0: That's all right. Yep. Partly sunny, chance of showers today, high in the low 90s. Boy, they got it going on over at 352today.com with the Fall Guy just released, too. It's really
1: right.
0: cool, too.
1: Find out where all those pumpkin patches are going to be happening.
0: Yeah.
1: Those festivities.
0: Mm-hmm. Yeah. Got, corn mazes,
1: mm-hmm.
0: you know, all the stuff that, you know, that fall brings. Of course, man, we're looking forward to Macintosh again.
1: All right. That's happening.
0: Oh, yeah, yeah. All kinds of seasonal events going on. They also have all the North Central Florida concert. They got the concert calendar in there, too. It's like, whoa. I clicked on that and listened to all these concerts. I'm like, there's a ton of them. Oh, there's a ton of them in September, October, November. Whoa.
1: Yeah. Just when you thought there wasn't enough.
0: All over the place. I tell you right there. I'm on it. Check it out when you get a chance at 352today.com. 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Since 1950, I understand now. Mm-hmm. It's been basically better to build boys than to men. Men, that's what it's all about. Where's it at again now?
1: Visit rbr.org.
0: Oh, that's it exactly. That's where it's at. Yes.
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You live it, we play it. 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

0: George Burge and Mind on You from 93.7 K Country on a Thursday, and closer and closer to the ever-loving weekend. Gators play again at home, huh?
1: Oh, yeah, Saturday.
0: Yes.
1: Back to back. I forgot. We are in full swing.
0: Yeah, we were there last Saturday, you and I. We're having a good old time. Paisano's Pizza. Oh, buddy, that was good stuff
1: was
0: right
1: really
0: there at the
1: pizza.
0: Holiday Inn. Thank you, guys.
1: They were incredible.
0: Man, just wonderful. Tim from Paisano's came out and said, how many pies you want? We want, well, as many as you can give us.
1: Yeah.
0: He said, okay, I'll keep them coming.
1: Super great.
0: He did. So y'all were chowing down, too. We had a tent up and everything. We were just having a good old time.
1: Mm-hmm.
0: Whew, man. Had some guy come by preaching to everybody on a real big loudspeaker, and then we turned our loudspeaker up a little bit louder so we can have him move along a little bit.
1: Right, Mr. Bob's like, the look on his face, like, I think he left.
0: Well, we were on the corner of 13th and University. It's like, and the guy, it was kind of loud.
1: It was super
0: didn't mind his
1: loud.
0: Preaching, but it was like, man, it was really loud.
1: I mean, there's a time and a place.
0: And yeah, you've probably seen the guy. He's been around all over Gainesville. He just shows up all different places. It's like, okay.
1: Was that other guy his, like, security? Because he had a friend. He wasn't by himself.
0: I don't know. I think he's wiping his brow when he started sweating. I don't know what was going on there. So it just happens. You know, we're just like, okay, we just want to let everybody know, hey, we got pizza, we got tunes playing, it's all good.
1: Tell us why. Like, listen, we're on that corner. Don't make us beg you to take our pizza. Just take the pizza. Who doesn't? What college kid says no to pizza? I was so amazed by how many of you college kids said no to pizza.
0: Oh, well, and a lot of them said yes, too.
1: Mr. Bob's like, hey, you burn the calories by the time you walk to the swamp.
0: Yeah, come on now. You're walking up university. Come on now. What you doing? So, Lewis Stokes is going to be there this Saturday, huh? Whoa. So, look out. He has some more with that Paisano pizza. Mm-hmm. That's good stuff.
1: It is really good stuff.
0: I love Paisanos, man. That's good. Speaking of food and all this, maybe you go to the Waffle House. Maybe you don't. This happened in our great state of Florida, downstate in Seminole. All right?
1: Okay.
0: Probably around St. Petersburg area and all that. Yeah. So, three drunk guys from our great state of Florida were recently arrested for pounding on a Waffle House window at 4:30 in the morning in Seminole and then throwing beef sticks at it. But wait, there's more. Two of the men were wearing only their underwear at the time. Yeah, baby, now we're talking. Yeah.
1: Were they not open? Was Waffle House not open?
0: Officials found them shortly after the incident sitting on a bench near an adjacent laundromat. The men were later released on a $150 bond. It is unknown why they chose to throw the beef sticks at the window and all that kind of stuff, and why they're in their underwear at 4:30 in the morning. Of course, yeah, it's Waffle House. Of course they're open.
1: Am I the only one that thinks food fights are a waste of food?
0: Yeah, well,

0: 93.7 K Country, today's best country. You live it, we play it. Going on big time there. Mark Wills in 19-something. That's one of those songs you just, you know, Stretch Armstrong. You know, you pull it apart.
1: Oh, the Stretch
0: And it looked
1: Armstrong.
0: Like jelly inside. It's like, oh, let me taste that.
1: Wow, you completely ripped it open apart.
0: Yeah, we're boys, okay?
1: Okay, you know, yeah.
0: That's what boys do, okay?
1: Yeah, I had a Stretch Armstrong.
0: Oh, you did?
1: Mm-hmm.
0: You didn't pull it apart and taste
1: No, he was dating my Barbies. Why?
0: Oh, is that what's going on?
1: Yeah.
0: That's
1: because his arms would just wrap around all her, around her.
0: Is that?
1: This whole thing. My cousins hated it.
0: Oh, gosh.
1: Yeah. I was like, what?
0: His arms went on.
1: Yeah.
0: They were dating, huh?
1: They were dating.
0: Well, good for them.
1: Because I was like, well, Ken's arms are too stiff. They don't wrap around her. But his do. Doesn't matter if he's shorter than her.
0: Oh, gosh. Somebody help me. That's pretty good, though. I like that.
1: Thank you.
0: That's pretty funny, though.
1: It happened.
0: I know. You had a fun childhood.
1: Oh, I was.
0: That's all right.
1: My nickname was Pistol from Goof Troops.
0: Oh, wow.
1: Because I acted like Pistol from Goof Troops.
0: Oh, man. There's a sandwich. If you're going to the U.S. Open and all, I saw this yesterday. I was just like, wait a minute, man. It's a $38 sandwich.
1: Mm-hmm.
0: It's become the biggest star at the U.S. Open tennis tournament.
1: Yeah, for $35, yeah, $38.
0: $38. It's like, wait, they're standing in line to get this thing. It's
1: what was it entail? It's kind of like a
0: beef sandwich, you know? Just there's nothing to it. You know, it's like, okay, what? I don't know.
1: For $38, I'm sure everything on the menu is expensive, but I'm taking what's the cheapest.
0: Oh, well, that's like if you go, you know, you go to any of the football games here, you know, you go to the Jags or you go to the Bucks or whatever, you know, boy, man, football, you go to any of these stadiums and the price of food is just nuts.
1: Mm-hmm.
0: So that's why you eat beforehand.
1: No, for real, though. Yeah. And only maybe get some drinks because you got to stay hydrated.
0: Absolutely right.
1: But yeah, I agree.
0: Yeah, coming up in about 3 minutes, Crystal's Corner, what you got going on?
1: Well, one more week and this song could tie one of the biggest hits to date.
0: This song right here, John Morgan's?
1: No, not this one.
0: Okay. All right, after John Morgan, we'll find out what it is from 93.7 K Country.

0: I was just a kid myself, and what did I would kid myself, too. Because I was just a kid myself. A little play on words. John Morgan from 93.7 K Country. Sunshine today. Okay. And chance of showers this afternoon, getting up into the low 90s again. Same thing for tomorrow. What's going on right there?
1: Hot. That final heat wave.
0: Yeah, no doubt about that. Well, you know, we're talking about football and all that and expensive food and all that kind of crazy stuff. And you got the all the tailgates going on and all kinds of crazy stuff. So, you know, with Jimmy Fallon, Tonight Show got together with Tariq Trotter and Luke Bryan. To sing a song. Oh, want to hear this? All right.
2: We

0: Omega-3s, that's the good.
1: Sounds good, right, guys?
2: No.
3: No. Clearly not. Someone didn't get the memo.
2: It's like, wait a minute, cod? Okay, what?
3: For me, I love the moment where Luke Bryan was rapping.
2: I know, it's like,
3: I
2: wow.
3: I love that for him.
2: It's a good
3: and for us.
2: So, let's get Luke in here. Come on in. That's all right. Speaking of all kinds of stuff like that, look out, game time. We mentioned a little bit ago, too.
3: Mm-hmm.
2: How about this? Gators back home this weekend. And Lewis Stokes, it's his turn. We were there this past Saturday.
3: Yeah.
2: Yeah. Going to be there at the K Country tent right there. Paisanos, Holiday Inn. Tim from Paisanos did a great job. Thank you. And the whole staff did, too, didn't they?
3: Oh, absolutely incredible. Yeah. And it's on the corner of University Ave and Northwest 13th
2: Street. Yeah, right there. University 13th. Mm-hmm. It's a big intersection. Everybody's moving their way up University to go to the swamp, have a good old time. And, so it all happens with Lewis Stokes. Get to take the time. When is that?
3: Saturday from 2:30 to 4:30.
2: Oh, there you go. He's there for a couple of hours. Mm-hmm. All right. Very cool. So, yeah, stop by.
3: Get your pizza. It's literally free. There's no catch. You don't have to tip. Nothing. Just. Yeah.
2: One of the students gave us $5, said, here you go. No, we're not, this isn't for a charity.
3: We try to give it back.
2: Yeah, and he said, no. He says, yeah, go here. Yeah,
3: and like, I said, you'll make a woman happy one day.
2: Yeah, there you go. And that woman was Crystal. So there you go.
3: No, we didn't get married. Oh, when he grows up.
2: You took the $5 and did something with it, didn't you?
3: Oh, yeah. I flipped it right back to probably more plates and cups that we're going to need anyway.
2: There you go. So it made you happy.
3: Yeah, sure.
2: Right, there you go.
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3: Well, the brothers are battling out. Talking about the royal brothers.
2: Yeah.
3: So Prince Harry recently was doing a visit somewhere, and he actually said that he's going to be part of the royal family and he's going to be working and doing all this stuff and blah, blah, blah. It all got back to Prince William because, as you know, Prince Harry is no longer technically a part of the royal family.
2: That's correct.
3: So
2: yes.
3: He's misrepresenting himself now.
2: Dude, what are you doing?
3: Yeah, and his brother is not happy about it. And he also has connections still to, like, the people who work inside the house. And Prince William is like, we cannot have this. He can have no relation to the royal family.
2: And what is the name of the wedge in between William and Harry?
3: I think it's Meghan Markle.
2: Yeah, I think you're right. There you go.
3: So Kane Brown, which is also a new Florida resident, by the way.
2: Yeah.
3: He says, listen, if you're going to be doing fantasy football, here's a couple of tips.
2: Okay.

0: Yeah, if I was playing fantasy for the first time, I would definitely look at the projected points because they're not going to steer you wrong. And I would also, if you're going to get a star that gets hurt a lot, I would make sure you have their backup.
1: Oh, you got a backup.
2: How do you pick the backup? You check their back? Because that's how I pick the players based on how they look in the uniform and favorite colors. I'm just kidding.
1: I'll go along with that, too.
2: Just kidding. So Ella Langley's Choosin' Texas is 1 week away from tying Mariah Carey's All I Want for Christmas on the number one Billboard Hot 100, which is everything in one big genre. I mean, listen, Ella needs 2 more weeks for Mariah Carey's All I Want for Christmas to be removed from that top spot. Listen, she sat there for a long time. We've listened to All I Want for Christmas for a long time. It is a fantastic song. I love it. But Ella Langley deserves it.
1: Ella, come on, girl.
2: I feel like I'm out here trying to get votes for her. For all the news from Nashville and more, go to 93.7kcountry.com.
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0: number one song for those two right there. Riley Green, Ella Langley. Riley going to be one of our staycations coming up St. Petersburg, huh?
1: That's right. He's going to be down there in November.
0: Oh, so yeah, one of our four staycations. Loving that. 93.7 K Country, 10 in a row. Here's Randy Hassel.

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1: Yeah, it's going to be in Tampa tonight.
0: Gotta love that. Man, oh man. 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

0: 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Which is in Texas.
1: She's 1 week away from tying Mariah Carey's All I Want for Christmas. We need 2 weeks to beat her,
0: y'all.
1: Make
0: it happen, girl. 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

0: Thomas Redd, 93.7 K Country, 10 in a row. Whoa, we got it there. Also in Lone Star in front of that. Come Cry to Me. Getting toes tapping a little bit right there.
1: Mm-hmm.
0: Gotta love that. We want to get you tapping a little bit too, of course, with our staycations coming up. It starts all over again on Monday. Our exclusive K Country Concert staycation giveaway. First time around, Blake Shelton Downstate in Hollywood, huh?
1: Yeah, we got tickets to the show.
0: Yes, we do.
1: Hotel stay.
0: Oh, yeah.
1: Plus.
0: $200 in fuel so you get there in fine shape, all right?
1: Listen, everything, you have everything. Yeah. You just got to get the friend to go.
0: It's all there. Keywords start at 7:15 this Monday morning with us. You have until the end of the hour to enter it at our website, 937kcountry.com, and then you're qualified for that little staycation.
1: Yeah, big staycation.
0: After the first keyword, what happens then?
1: We're going to give you the times the other keywords happen.
0: Yes, we are.
1: Each keyword is one entry for you.
0: Absolutely. All starts Monday.
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1: 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K-Country's forecast from the WCJB TV 20 First Alert Weather Center. Today, highs in the low 90s. Tonight, lows in the low to mid-70s. And tomorrow, highs in the low 90s. For all the current weather conditions, log on to 352today.com, your community connection.
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0: 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How about it with our 43rd K-Country Acoustic Concert?
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0: 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It's like crazy. 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
0: 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Always be prepared because you never know. You don't want to be caught with your pants down, all right? You know what I'm saying? Mm-hmm. Speaking of pants down, he's got them on.
1: Thank God.
0: I won't. Maybe I don't, but you know what?
1: No, they all do.
0: Lewis Stokes, he's at the door next.

0: 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Here we go.
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93.7 K Country and Riley Green. Think as you drunk. Good morning. I'm Lewis Stokes, drinking my coffee black this morning because I just feel like it. Maybe I should put some tequila in it to celebrate Dan and Shay getting a CMA nomination this morning for Duo of the Year. K Country.

12 noon, coming up in about 8 minutes. I'll tell you where I'm going to be Saturday. It has to do with Florida football, of course. We're holding it down with you. Here's Chase Matthew, his latest on K-Country.

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0: Morning show, Blakey Blake coming to Hollywood, Florida, October 24th. We got tickets, hotel accommodations, gas, all those good things. Florida Gator football is Saturday in the swamp. Yeah, 5:30 kickoff against Campbell. I think they're the Camels. Campbell's. Anyways, I'm going to be tailgating with you at the Holiday Inn on the corner of University Avenue, Northwest 13th Street. That's where I got my first traffic ticket when I was a teenager at that intersection. But anyways, Paisano's Stonefire Pizza there. They'll be providing pizza for free, and we got ice cold water and K-Country swag. I'll be there from 2:30 to 4:30, so come and soak in the pregame energy with me, and we'll all go to the game together. Go Gators! K-Country's forecast from the WCJB TV 20 First Alert Weather Center. We'll see highs today in the low 90s with a heat index as high as 105, dropping down to the mid-70s tomorrow, and then topping out near 90 for the high tomorrow and a heat index of 102 for all the current weather conditions. If it's going to rain or not, log on to 352today.com, your community connection.
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0: 93.7 K Country. I'm Lewis Stokes. Yesterday evening, my wife and I were out in our backyard, and Angie said, "Can you feel it?" And I said, "What?" She said, "Fall is in the air. I can feel it." That got me excited for sure. Hardy and his friends, CMA nominated for Vocal Event of the Year for this song here. I think it should win. MacArthur, Tim McGraw, Morgan Wallen, Eric Church, K Country.
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0: 93.7 K Country. I'm Lewis Stokes. Thank you for listening to us. I got 10 in a row coming your way next. 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

He's at the Amp in Tampa tonight, Luke Bryan, Country and She Knows It on 93.7K Country. You may be going to that concert. I'm Lewis Stokes, 10 in a row. It's Thursday. CMA nominations came out this morning. He's nominated for Entertainer of the Year and Male Vocalist, Chris Stapleton, K Country.

Hi, you grew up in Rincon, Georgia. Billy Currington, 93.7 K Country. I'm Lewis Stokes, 10 in a row, K Country Cafe at 12 noon. Lunchtime requests, birthday shout outs, caller 10, winning a pair of tickets to Trauma Fight League 5 at the Ocala Hilton on the 19th. Coming up in about 8 minutes, Sam's Club Chicken. Is that the best rotisserie chicken? I think so. Here's Parker McCollum, killing me, K Country.

0: Matt's birthday shout-outs, and we got Trauma Fight League tickets for caller 10 to win. 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The app is a beautiful thing. Well, this past weekend, my wife, she went to Sam's Club, get those rotisserie chickens, and the aroma when you drive home with one. But anyways, they're so good. Well, last night for dinner, she carved that thing up, and she made a delicious dinner with gravy and mashed potatoes and green beans and that Sam's Club rotisserie chicken. I'm saying, if you know, right? I know Big Red posted Costco rotisserie the other day, and BJ's, I think, probably has rotisserie chicken as well, and Walmart, but I love the Sam's Club. 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K-Country's forecast from the WCJB TV20 First Alert Weather Center. We'll see highs today in the low 90s. Heat index as high as 105, dropping back down to the mid-70s tonight. And then tomorrow, Friday, it should be topping out around 90. Heat index as high as 102. And for all the current weather conditions, if it's going to rain or not, log on to 352today.com, your community connection.
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Friday the 25th, he'll be at the Amp in Tampa. Tim McGraw, something like that. 93.7 K Country. I'm Lewis Stokes, getting ready to open up K Country Cafe at 12 noon. My wife and I found a new show to watch last night on Amazon Prime, Reacher. I know it's been out for a while, but we saw the first episode last night, so hope it's going to be good.

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1: Is there a limit? I'm just wondering how many Whoppers I can get out of this game.
2: Yeah, so I guess the question we're asking is friend or Whopper?
1: 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The Whopper might come first, absolutely.
2: Yeah, what specific friend is getting dumped first?
1: Right, friends. Why? It's Facebook. You probably don't really know half those people. They're not friends. They're not. They're acquaintances.
2: Yeah, someone that you just said, okay, yeah, all right, yeah.
1: 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I'm going to start the acquaintance book.
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0: 93.7 K Country. I'm Lewis Stokes, and yes, we got 10 in a row coming up next at 12 noon. Spend your lunchtime hour with me and the K Country Cafe. Lunchtime request, shouting out all the birthdays, and we've got a prize for caller 10, Trauma League Fight Night tickets for you. Da-da-da-da-da, go Gators! Yes, it's game time Saturday in the Swamp, 5:30 kickoff, Florida versus Campbell. 1-0 Gators taking on those Camels. Come by and tailgate with me. I'll have the K-Country tent popped up in front of the Paisano Stonefire Pizza and the Holiday Inn on the corner of University Avenue and Northwest 13th Street. That's been there forever. You know that intersection. I'll be there Saturday, 2:30 to 4:30. So while you're heading into the stadium, stop by and see me, or if you're near the stadium, come backwards and come out to me and get some free pizza, K-Country swag, cold drink. We'll just have a good time in our orange and blue together. Go Gators! I'll see you Saturday, 93.7 K-Country.
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1: 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And Latricia Peterson, want to hear this one from Garth, a classic, The Thunder Rolls on 93.7 K-Country. The cafe open.

93.7 K Country and the K Country Cafe. Looking for caller 10 right now at 877-937-7883. You can win a pair of tickets to Trauma Fight League 5 at the Ocala Hilton on the 19th. World-class amateur MMA, kickboxing, and more. Open to all ages. So if you would like to win that, be caller 10. Megan Maroney, she got a CMA nomination this morning for Female Singer of the Year. Yeah. Here's Medicine, her latest on 93.7 K Country.

0: 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Looking for caller 10. Let's go to the phones. Hi there, K Country.
1: Hello.
0: Hello, who is this?
1: Jessica.
0: Hey, Jessica, where are you calling us from?
1: Bellevue.
0: All right, you're going to Trauma Fight League 5. You're caller 10.
1: Oh, cool. Thank you.
0: You're welcome at the Ocala Hilton on the 19th. World-class MMA kickboxing, boxing, and more. All-ages event. Have fun.
1: Thank you.
0: All right, I'll have another pair tomorrow on the cafe for you to win on 93.7 K Country. Talk about tough people. It's Drew Baldridge on K Country. Birthday shout-outs coming up next.

93.7 K Country in the K Country Cafe. Lewis Stokes with you. Happy Cafe birthdays today to Dalton Pope, Brooke Anderson, Coach Brady Ackerman, used to coach the Bellevue Rattlers, Lori Holmes, Tracy Adams, Heather Cruz, Rhonda Renzabilli, Christy Rapp, Allie Shuda, Lisa Gilbert, and also my childhood babysitter.

0: 93.7 K Country, that's Eric Church on the Cafe and Hands of Time, 12:28. I'm Lewis Stokes, another 10 in a row coming up, second half of the Cafe. 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Marion Theater is having a 85th birthday celebration at 6 p.m., and that's at the Riley Arts Center in downtown Ocala. And then our friends at Mutiny of Ocala at 8 o'clock tonight, they're having a Marion Theater 85th anniversary party. They're right next door to the place, and they're going to have a party like it's 1941. A screening of Aloma of the South Seas will be shown at the theater there. So check it out, 352today.com, your community connection. 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K-Country's forecast from the WCJB TV 20 First Alert Weather Center. Increasing clouds this afternoon, 60% chance of afternoon showers and thunderstorms, high in the low 90s, heat index as high as 105. Tonight, partly cloudy, a 60% chance of showers and thunderstorms, low in the mid-70s. Tomorrow, Friday, patchy morning fog, increasing clouds, showers and thunderstorms likely, rain chance 60%, high near 90, heat index as high as 102. Right now, it's 89 degrees, feeling like 101. For all the current weather conditions, log on to 352today.com, your community connection.
1: It's another K-Country Concert Staycation giveaway showcasing four separate staycation concert periods, one right after the other. Staycation contest period number one will be this Monday, featuring Blake Shelton, October 24th downstate in Hollywood. Staycation contest period number two is September 28th through October 9th, starring Kane Brown, Lee Bryce, and Brantley Gilbert, November 12th in Hollywood. Staycation contest number three is October 12th through October 23rd, starring Riley Green, November 21st in St. Pete. Staycation contest period number four is October 26th through November 13th, starring Cody Johnson and Jason Aldean, February 26th and 28th in Tampa, and meet and greet passes along with 3 days hotel accommodations. 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

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I'm Lewis Stokes. Well, summer 2026 officially ranks as the hottest summer on record in the U.S., and there's still probably another week or so of this extreme hot weather, so just be advised of that. Time to get to drinking, right? Tanya in Gainesville, wonder this one by Zach John King, 93.7 K Country.

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0: 93.7 K Country, Gary Allen on the cafe, watching airplanes fly by. I'm Lewis Stokes. We're going to fly into 10 in a row coming up next. We got Sahara Dust coming next week. I'll tell you about that. 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

0: 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Good afternoon. I'm Lewis Stokes. Thank you for listening.
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0: 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I saw a recent picture of Sam Hunt on social media. 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Shaved off his hair and his face hair. 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

0: Next Friday, the 18th, they'll be in Tampa. Zach Brown Band, Mr. Bob Morning Show, been giving away tickets to it. Homegrown, 93.7 K Country. I'm Lewis Stokes, 10 in a row. It's September 10th. It's National TV Dinner Day. Give me that Swanson Salisbury Steak Dinner anytime. National School Picture Day and Swap Ideas Day. Corey Kent, he's going to be at 5 in Jacksonville Saturday, November 21st.
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0: 93.7 K Country. It's Dirks Bentley. A lot of leaving left to do. Hi there, my friend. I'm Lewis Stokes. We do have another 10 in a row on this Thursday, so stand by for that. Monday, 7:15 a.m., we're back with Keywords. This time, Blake Shelton, Hollywood, Florida, October 24th. Hotel accommodations, gas, yeah, all that with the staycation giveaway. Blake Shelton coming up Monday, first Keyword, 7:15 a.m. with the Mr. Bob Morning Show. Well, a rare September plume of Saharan dust is going to reach our state early next week, sharply reducing Central Florida's rain chances and suppressing tropical development near the peak of hurricane season on probably some spectacular sunsets as well next week. We'll be looking. Okay, Country's forecast from the WCJB TV 21st Alert Weather Center. We'll see highs in the low 90s. Heat index as high as 105, dropping back down to the mid-70s tonight and topping out around 90 tomorrow with that heat index of about 102. For all the current weather conditions, rain chances, log on to 352today.com. Your community connection.
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93.7 K Country and Sonny's Barbecue have at least two things in common. They're both tasty and local. 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

0: 93.7 K Country, that's us, and I'm Lewis Stokes. Another 10 in a row coming up next for you. Get ready for that. You know how we have sinkholes here in Florida? I remember a big one near Newberry one time. Well, a Hollywood actor had his home swallowed by a sinkhole out in California. I'll tell you who that is. Also, tomorrow morning, 7 a.m., NCFLDeals.com. $50 suspended Say Taco in Ocala for just $25.
1: All right.
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0: 93.7 K Country. That's Bad Metcalf, Con to Paradise. 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
0: Yeah, tickets still on sale at the Raleigh Arts Center box office. 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I'm Lewis Stokes. Hey, my friend, 10 in a row going on. Randy Houser, How Country Feels. 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

0: Boom. Alan Jackson, 93.7 K Country. I'm Lewis Stokes. On this day in 1960, Hurricane Donna struck the Florida Keys as a Category 4 storm during its two-week journey from near Cape Verde to New England. Donna caused 150 deaths. Wow. Dan and Shay, congratulations to them. CMA nominated this morning for Vocal Duo of the Year.
1: All right.
0: Yeah, say so. Their latest on K Country. Good luck, boys.

0: 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Yeah, we do. 93.7 K Country.
1: Today's best country. You live it. We play it.

0: Better together, indeed. Luke Combs, 93.7 K Country. I'm Lewis Stokes. Hi there. Another 10 in a row on the way. Big Red. He'll be coming up at 3 Monday, 7:15 a.m. Mr. Bob Morning Show. The keywords are back for the exclusive K Country Concert Staycation giveaways. This time, Blake Shelton, Hard Rock in Hollywood, October 24th. Gas, hotel accommodations. Oh, my. Keywords back on Monday, 7:15 a.m. Don't miss the first one. Well, you know, we have sinkholes here in Florida that open up and swallow houses, swallow cars, but you never think of them in California. Well, a 30-foot sinkhole swallowed the driveway of Nicholas Cage's Malibu Beach home early Tuesday after days of heavy rain. Officials declared at least 5 homes on the street unsafe, including actor Nicholas Cage. Wow. K-Country's forecast from the WCJB TV 21st Alert Weather Center. We'll see highs in the low 90s. Heat index as high as 105, dropping back to the mid-70s tonight, topping out around 90 tomorrow with that old nasty heat index, about 102. For all the current weather conditions, if it's going to rain or not, log on to 352today.com. Your community connection.
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day, Potts Farm was a place to go. Load a truck up, hit the dirt road. 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Jack and Jim were a few good men. 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I'm tired of talking, man. Y'all ain't listening. Them old dudes.

0: 93.7 K Country. I'm Lewis Stokes. Big Red coming in at 3. Well, my dog Charlie needs to listen up. The Girl Scouts announced its first ever cookie made specifically for dogs. A blueberry muffin flavored treat named Patch Pals that goes on sale online in January. Lainey Wilson.
1: I love her.
0: Yeah, she's going to host the 60th CMA Awards November 18th. She's nominated for 3, including Entertainer of the Year. Here she is with John Mayer on guitar. K Country, phone, keys, wallet.

0: 93.7 K Country. That's it for me, Lewis Stokes, on this Thursday. Big Red.
1: It's me.
0: It's him. He's up next with 10 in a row and that 5 o'clock whistle to send you home on a Thursday. And whatever else he comes up with, I am heading to the Treasure Camp Restaurant near the Suwannee River and Suwannee Sunshine River Tours to check that out for a future deal for NCFLDeals.com. I'll have a report for you tomorrow. Today's Best Country. 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

Riley Green in 93.7 K Country. Yeah, good hearing Toby on that song, too. 10 in a row. It's been great hanging out with you. Next thing you know, it's Jordan Davis's time to sing.

93.7 K Country. Well, this man's going to be at our K Country acoustic concert coming up Monday night. His name is Jacob Hackworth. The song is "What Took You So Long." You talk-

Dirks Bentley here at 93.7 K Country. You know, you get those days sometimes and it seems like they stack up and it's like the movie Groundhog Day. You just do the same thing over and over every day. And then you got those days that are just like, wow, this is it, man. Hey, we've got another 10 in a row. It's going to be coming your way in just a few minutes. Our exclusive K Country concert staycation giveaways. We love these because we see how happy they make you. That's right. You go out and you have a great time. You see a great concert. You can stay out of town for a couple days. And they're coming back Monday. We'll have our first keyword to qualify you to see Blake Shelton at 7:15 Monday morning with the Mr. Ball Morning Show. 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That's right, the Mr. Bob Morning Show will give you the other times of the day. You can get as many of those keywords as you'd like and keep entering them to increase your chances of winning. It's today's best country. You live it, we play it here at 93.7 K Country. Oh, hot afternoon. K Country's forecast from WCJB, TV 24 Slurred Weather Center. At least the good news is it'll cool down again to the mid to upper 70s tonight, and we'll be back up in the upper 80s to low 90s.

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1: 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Our 43rd K Country Acoustic Concert is on the way. This time around, featuring Jacob Hackworth. What took you

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0: to check. Yeah. There's only two words you need to remember.
1: Come on.
0: Dan Newlin.
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1: Here we go.
3: 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I was in a wreck, and Dan got me a check for $750,000.
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5: 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I've recovered billions of dollars for accident victims.
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I hear Kenny Chesney singing that song, and I can almost see him pushing a slice of lime into a Corona bottle. 93.7 K Country. Big Red hanging out with you. Luke Bryan. Here's Country and She Knows It on K Country.

0: Luke Combs and 93.7 K Country, big hit for him. And it was kind of cool when he got together with Tracy Chapman, who wrote and recorded the original version of that song, and they performed together on television. It was a very good moment. We've got another 10 in a row, and it's getting ready to come your way here in just a couple minutes. Today's best country, you live it, we play it. 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As a matter of fact, tomorrow you can get $50 to spend at Say Taco for just $25. They're right there in the historic downtown square of Ocala, and they've got all that great food that you expect, and a country music vibe, a wide variety of drinks, and they're always adding new things to the menu and special events going on as well, too. 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Today's best country. 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
1: Is there a limit? I'm just wondering how many Whoppers I can get out of this game.
2: Yeah, so I guess the question we're asking is friend or Whopper?
1: Well, it depends. The Whopper might come first, absolutely.
2: Yeah, what specific friend is getting dumped first?
1: Right, friends. Why? It's Facebook. You probably don't really know half those people. They're not friends. They're not. They're acquaintances.
2: Yeah, someone that you just said, okay, yeah, all right, yeah.
1: Right. I'm going to start the acquaintance book.
2: Hey, we're going to be looking back tomorrow on where were you when the world stopped turning 25 years ago on 9/11.
1: Yeah, I was actually in a classroom at Lecanto High School.
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0: 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You live it. 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

93.7 K Country inside 10 in a row. And we got Kevin Powers for you right now. And he's teamed up with Shaboozey on this song. And it's called Move On.

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So do we. 93.7 K Country, today's best country. 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

0: Thomas Rhett here at 93.7 K Country. Well, it was 9 years ago today that we felt the wrath of Hurricane Irma. And we were here till, I was here till midnight myself, and we were giving out storm information and stuff. And some of us were supposed to stay here overnight. And I have family members that were at a shelter in Bellevue. So I took off from here, and right in the middle of the storm, I think it was close to the time the eye passed through. And ended up going down Pine Avenue, heading toward Bellevue, and Aunt Fanny's was open. And I went in there and had myself a big hot breakfast right in the middle of the storm. And the reasoning behind it was I didn't know if we're going to be able to get a hot meal for a few days or not. So I was darn sure going to get fed. But, just one of my memories of that day. And then having the power off at the house for several days, it was quite an ordeal for a lot of us. Finding gas to run our generators in our cars and trucks. That was an ordeal, too. So, anyway, that was 9 years ago, and all's good today. And we keep watch on the tropics. And, of course, we've got our Hurricane Weather Center at 352today.com with your checklists and all the information on stuff you might need if we do get a storm. And the season's going till the end of November. Our exclusive K-Country concert staycation giveaways. Well, they're starting all over again, and I can't wait for this. And, in fact, it's going to be coming up Monday at 7:15 with the Mr. Bob Morning Show. That's when you're going to get your first keyword of the day, and you'll have till the end of the hour to get it entered at our website and get yourself qualified to go see Blake Shelton in concert, and that's going to be October 24th at Downstate Hollywood. Two nights hotel accommodations at $200 in fuel. And once they give you out that first keyword of the day, Mr. Bob and Crystal is going to give you the other time so you can get those keywords, enter them, and increase your chances of winning. So that's going to be kicking off Monday again, 7:15 a.m. with the Mr. Bob Morning Show. 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And K-Country's forecast from a WCJB TV 21st Alert Weather Center. Oh, a hot afternoon. That heat index is way up there unless you get some rain relief. Tonight, we're going to be in the mid to upper 70s, and tomorrow, back up in the upper 80s to low 90s with a real high heat index reading. For current conditions, log on to 352today.com, your community connection.
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Luke Combs is going to have a pretty good tour next year, and it's themed about Saturday night, 93.7 K Country, and we've got low cash for you right now. This is Talkin' About.

birthday. Dirk Bentley and Sideways here at 93.7 K Country. I love going to the square and some of the places in downtown Ocala, and it is so much fun, but there's been times where you had to circle the square. I don't know how many times to get a parking space. Well, I don't know if you know this or not, but Tuesday it opened up the brand new 800-car parking garage that's absolutely free. So it's going to be a welcome addition. It's between West Broadway and West Fort King Street. There's a couple entrances to it. And you can find out more at 352today.com, your community connection. That's going to be a tremendous thing for downtown because there's so much fun stuff to do there. It's Big Red. We got another 10 in a row. It's going to be coming your way in a couple minutes. Our 5 o'clock whistle is coming up for you, too. Gator fans, it's game time. They're back home this weekend. And Lewis Stokes will be right there with you. And our K-Country tent's going to be right in front of Paisano's Stone-Fired Pizza and the Holiday Inn at the corner of University and Northwest 13th Street from 2:30 until 4:30. So if you're going to the game, well, why don't you stop by and say hi to Lewis and enjoy the pregame energy before the Gators take the field. It's going to be a great time. And, yeah, I think you could duck into Paisano's, too, and have something great. Go Gators. It's going to be a lot of fun. So check Lewis out there. That 10 in a row coming up for you in just a couple minutes here at 93.7 K Country.

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0: tomorrow. Jason Aldean just keeps putting out these great songs, and that's anytime soon here at 93.7 K Country. My goodness, time to go home from work, and we're going to blow the 5 o'clock whistle for you. 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

Yeah, I wouldn't want to be a one-man band either. 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Chase Matthew, a Nashville native. Yeah, they call him a unicorn there because he's from Nashville. Here's Hold It Down on K Country.

whistle blows at 5 on one of the squares in the Villages, it's party time! 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

0: Langley here at 93.7 K Country. I'm proud to be one of Ella's fellas, and I get to meet her in about a week. I get to see her in Jacksonville when she comes to concert. I'm so lucky, man. Hey, we've got another 10 in a row. It's going to be coming your way here in just a few minutes on K Country. It's something else that's coming. Can't wait for this. Our exclusive K Country concert staycation giveaways are coming back, and our first one is with Blake Shelton. And your first keyword, well, it's going to be coming your way with the Mr. Bomb Morning Show. They'll be giving that to you at 7:15 Monday, and you'll have until the end of that hour to enter it at our website. And we want to get you qualified. 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And after they give it to you, Mr. Bob and Crystal is going to help you out big time and tell you about all the other times of the day that we're having those contests so you can get the other keywords and enter them and increase your chances of winning. 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K-Country's forecast from a WCJB TV 20 First Alert Weather Center. We'll be in the mid to upper 70s tonight. Looks like the upper 80s and low 90s with a high heat index tomorrow. For current conditions, log on to 352today.com. It's your community connection.
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Oh, it still is a long, hot summer, even though we're in September. 93.7 K Country. Ever been to a wedding where there was no alcohol involved for the couple getting married? Water at a wedding. Here's Grayland James with that great story song from K Country.

0: Matt Stell here at 93.7 K Country. Heart-touching song, that one. It's Big Red. Glad to have you on board with us. A little bit later on tonight, Rachel's going to be in with After Hours. And I'm still celebrating the idea that that new public parking garage is open in downtown Ocala. And it's right between Fort King and West Broadway Street, up to 800 spaces in it. So, yeah, you're not going to have to circle the block down there like you used to have to do so much and get to enjoy the beautiful part of downtown Ocala, the square and everything that's down there. It's going to be awesome. Hey, we've got another 10 in a row on the way, another fun night ahead of us here. Today's best country, you live it, we play it, here at 93.7 K-Country.
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That's Zach John King, and you're going to be hearing a lot more from him here at 93.7 K Country. 10 in a row and ready to go on the ride in that Chevrolet. 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
2: 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And I thought, oh, she'll be back, till she turned around and pointed at the wall and said,

0: 10 in a row here at 93.7K Country. And one word of advice is don't ever steal a cowboy's horse. They used to hang you for that. Here's a cowboy that went to extreme measures to get one back.
1: He's a ranch hand in a pinch, man. Hotter than the red on the cattle brand. 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A cast iron skillet swinging lid flipper.

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2: 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Why? It's Facebook. You probably don't really know half those people. 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They're not. 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
2: 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Yeah. 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

Cole Swindell at 93.7 K Country. Yeah, we've had several times to kind of hang out with Cole and get to know him a little bit. He played inside a car dealership in Ocala one time, and we invited folks out to see him. And also, he was here one time on that farm tour with his former boss, Luke Bryan. Yeah, Cole used to work merchandise for him for a couple of years and wrote a lot of songs with the lead guitar player in Luke's band. We've got another 10 in a row. It's going to be coming your way here in just a few minutes with Rachel. She has After Hours at 7 o'clock for you tonight. And in just a moment, we're going to tell you about the exclusive K-Country Concert Staycation giveaways that are getting ready to start up again on Monday. So, yeah, hang with me for just a few seconds here because you don't want to miss the information on this. 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K-Country's forecast from a WCJB TV 21st Alert Weather Center. We'll be in the mid to upper 70s tonight. Back up in the upper 80s and low 90s for tomorrow. For current conditions, log on to 352today.com, your community connection.

0: This Monday, featuring Blake Shelton, October 24th downstate in Hollywood. Staycation contest period number two is September 28th through October 9th. Starring Kane Brown, Lee Bryce, and Brantley Gilbert, November 12th in Hollywood. Staycation contest number three is October 12th through October 23rd. Starring Riley Green, November 21st in St. Pete. Staycation contest period number four is October 26th through November 13th. Starring Cody Johnson and Jason Aldean, February 26th and 28th in Tampa, and meet and greet passes along with 3 days hotel accommodations. All staycations come with a pair of concert tickets and hotel accommodations. 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

0: Well, thanks for listening. 93.7 K Country. You know, today's the 9th anniversary of Hurricane Irma coming through north central Florida. You probably had the same problems I had. You couldn't buy gasoline. There was no electricity at my house. And if you're rural like I am and you don't have city water, you got a well, you got problems. Yeah, it's tough living in those conditions. So we've got this thing called the 352 Today Hurricane Weather Center. 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And it's all about keeping your home comfortable and safe, making sure you got water, you can protect what you need to protect, and get ready for the storm that we don't know when it's coming. 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

0: 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Dan Newlin.
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